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1: നമസ്കാരം. What a pleasure to speak to you.
0: We're truly honored, ma'am. We're truly, truly honored to have you with us today. And I'm super excited too.
1: Likewise.
0: Thank you, ma'am. So, Jayanti ji, so you are the official torch bearer of this wonderful national instrument of India. So how did it all start?
1: I come from a family of musicians. So, from Tyagaraja Swami, the lineage, my great-great-grandfather was a direct disciple of Saint Tyagaraja.
0: Wow.
1: And six generations of musicians playing violin mainly. Then my Pedama, my mother's elder sister, she is the only Veena player.
0: Okay.
1: And my sister played violin, all my cousins played violin, Amma played violin, but Amma started me off with Veena when I was three.
0: Okay.
1: She started teaching me, and then I went under the guidance of my aunt, my mother's elder sister, who was the only Veena player in this entire family.
0: Okay.
1: Yeah. And I learned from her. You know, she used to live in Chennai, and I was in Bangalore. And then she moved to Singapore for many years, and then I was learning from Amma. When she came back, I moved to live with her, like Gurukulavasam.
0: Okay.
1: She's one of the very strictest teachers, you can see. And then, under her guidance, I took this up. She was a great inspiration, and this became my main thing in life. I was further blessed to also learn from Dr. S. Balachander sir, the Veena legend. I continue to learn from Dr. S. Balachander sir, the Veena legend. I continue to learn from every source possible, and the student in me is still active. This family is continuing to produce musicians. Okay. My nephew is Abhishek Raghuram, the vocalist.
0: Okay. Oh, okay.
1: My sister's son.
0: Okay.
1: So hopefully this lineage will continue. Now the beauty is his daughter is playing violin.
0: Wow. So violin is continuing the family.
1: Yeah, with the grace of God, if this family of music continues, it will be a great blessing for us.
0: For sure, ma'am, it has to continue, like you said, because you belong to such a great family of musicians, so it will for sure continue the legacy.
1: Thank you so much. God's grace.

0: Ma'am, like you were mentioning about your padamma, Srimati Padmavati Anantagopani, right? So, how was she responsible for crafting your musical journey? Because you were in a Gurukula system with her. You even left your family, not your family, your parents. You left your parents. You were staying with her for a very long time. So, how was she responsible in crafting your future?
1: So, the difference between going for a Veena class or a music class from your own house versus staying with your guru in those times especially.

0: teach what they prioritize in their life, what disciplines. My Padma was known, I think the word discipline itself they coined only after seeing her. Okay. I mean, she was that disciplined and that strict. Okay. So she would stick one timetable for me. I think discipline, dedication and obedience are the three things that have helped anybody who has made it to any level in any field. You trust that they will do the best for you.
1: Right.
0: You are obedient and follow the path they have chosen for you.
1: Mm.
0: And you are mentally, physically, emotionally, socially, you are having 100% trust in that path.
1: Mm.
0: And then you follow it. So the word guru itself, guru and ru, ru is darkness, and guru is the one who removes darkness. So, yeah, that is the word guru.
1: Mm.
0: So they have walked this path already. They know what is good, and they are doing it for you. So complete trust and faith, sincerity and dedication, I think that will take us, the Guru Kataksham will take us. And she would do a beautiful timetable, getting up at 4 o'clock, practicing 4 hours, evening 4 hours. I used to go to school and I used to sing a lot at that
1: time. How old were you, ma'am, when you joined her, when you started?
0: When I joined, I was in 8th standard. School work, practice, and then Sanskrit learning, French learning. She was kind of molding me into becoming an international figure. I should know, you know, politics. I should know international affairs. I should be able to go to France and Europe and give a lecture demonstration. And I should know the Sahityam. I should know the story, mythology of everything. And then I should know the history of the Veena, how it was made.
1: Mm.
0: So she made sure experience, information, and every kind of knowledge she could was passed on to me. But you know, gurus always give in large containers.
1: Mm.
0: Students have only small containers. So at a time, we can take only less. Many of the knowledge spills. So if we wake up at the right time, we say, hey, there is a lot coming, and we put our

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1: But I have also heard during your learning days, every evening you had a schedule of playing in front of some imaginary audience, and then errors were noted down, and you would actually revisit after dinner.
2: It was like a concert every day. Okay. So I had to, yes. So every imaginary venue I have played like that, and it would be like a concert, and whatever after that would be dinner, and then whatever I did wrong would be rectified after that.
1: So you kind of had a concert every day, every evening.
2: Every day. I had a concert every other day. Yes, wow. Every day.
1: But what was the kind of feeling you carried those days to follow and to be under such a taskmaster? Did you ever regret for having taken this decision?
2: See, at that time, you're a child. There's no time for friends. There's no time for a social life. And every minute of yours is taken up because I was chasing a timetable. Every day I was chasing a timetable. So, oh my God, it's late for this. Oh my God, I have to practice this. And she would observe almost like a remote control. Every minute she knew what I was doing. I was a poetess. So I was this dreamy thing who will write a poem about everything, including how to put the vessels in the shelf, you know. So, yeah, I would give names to different vessels, and I had my head in the clouds. So for a person like me to be tamed and to be brought into discipline, so it was a combination of a very dreamy kid and a child who's brought into discipline. So I used to sit and write poems after poems, and I used to follow her routine and all of that. It was not easy. I missed my parents, but to see how giving my guru was, I think you can't just choose to be with a guru. It has to be destined.
1: Very true, ma'am.
2: For however long
1: to be.
2: Yeah, you can't choose a guru. I mean, you can't say, okay, this person I'll choose and be choose as my guru. You can't choose a guru and all.
1: Right.
2: Just like you can't choose your parents now.
1: Very true. It's all God's blessings to be under the right
2: hand. Yeah.

0: When was your first concert then?
1: I had played many concerts, little concerts as a kid. But formal concert, I think it was when I was 14 or 15. But one concert, I had actually played a lot of concerts with my Pedamma herself, Veena Duet. Okay. But my first solo concert was in Mylapore Fine Arts when I was 14 or 15.
0: Oh, okay. So any memories attached to your very first concert? Because first
1: she made me practice so much that I finished playing a 2-hour slot in 1.5 hours, and then she would make me play this over. So she believed and I believe, and the entire, it's a very Western concept actually. That is Western now, but our people have done it. So if you take one kriti, let us say you have to present a kriti, just if you think you got it, you haven't gotten it. I've heard that many great musicians, they would play one song 1,000 times. Even M.S. Amma, what am I talking about Western? M.S. Amma will not present a kriti in a concert unless she has minimum sung it 500 times. Minimum. So, Godamma also, I would play this, she would make me do it over and over and over. So, you get a kind of siddhi. It's just like you take Ramanama. If you just say Rashi Ram, Jai Ram, Jai Jai Ram, nothing happens. Why do they say Tyagaraja did Koti Ramanama? Somebody did Sahasra Ramanama. Why? Because that particular mantra attains a vibration, a siddhi. Similarly, each kriti or each thing, when repeated over and over and over again, there is an aura that is built on that particular song.
0: Yeah.
1: And then that siddhi will shine in the concert. So in that concert, I had played it so many times. I finished everything in 1.5 hours. And then for next half an hour, the organizer said I should play something else. And my guru signaled like this. I thought she's asking me to play the concert from the beginning. And then she ran and said, no, play something else.
0: Okay.

0: Can you see?
1: Yes, ma'am. Yeah.
0: This is the normal vena.
1: Hmm.
0: This is only restful.
1: What was your very first collaboration?
0: My very first collaboration was with an artist who played the slide guitar. Kamala Shankar is her name. She's a very renowned artist now. So it was for the memory of my guru, Dr. S. Balachander sir. Mm-hmm. When he passed away, we did a memory concert. So I did a Jugal Bandi with her. That was my first collaboration. Okay. But before that, actually, if I should talk about collaboration, we did something called as Veena Venu Violin, which my uncle Lalgudi Jayaraman Garu, he was doing.
1: Okay.
0: Yeah, but I was very fortunate to play with two lovely artists. On the violin was Lalgudi Vijayalakshmi Ji, and on the flute was Vidushi Sikkil Mala Chandrasekhar.
1: Wow.
0: So that actually is my first collaboration. Mm-hmm. And we were all young, and everywhere they would call us Durga Lakshmi Saraswati. Wow. And every other place we have played. And even the smallest, remotest village, they would call us and we would go and play.
1: And then your journey continued becoming one of the best.
0: It continued. It continued. Then I did solo. And then, of course, duet with my guru was happening. And then north-south Jugal Bandis happened. Right. And then, western with a few western artists. Mm-hmm. And then I was invited to do collaborations with the British Philharmonia. And then recently with Baroque music in Berlin.
1: Mm-hmm.
0: Then now Helsinki with the Helsinki Philharmonia. Then with the North Indian artists, several artists, Ronu Majumdar ji, Purbayan ji. Of course, most popular is with Kala Ramnath ji. Now, one collaboration that is very close to my heart is the one I perform with my husband, Vidwan Shri Umresh ji. It's called Strings Attached.
1: Yes.
0: Violin and Veena together. Right. We do this. Another collaboration that is something from which I'm learning so much, or I learned, I should say, it was with Ustad Zakir Hussain ji.
1: Wow.
0: And Kala Ramnath ji. Zakir Bhai formed a band called Triveni, where three thought processes came together. Hindustani violin, Carnatic Veena, and his universal drums, universal percussion. You can't say he is Hindustani or Carnatic. He's beyond any genre.
1: True.
0: So we performed a lot. He guided us. We performed in several countries, several concerts. So collaborations are continuing. I collaborated with a storyteller. I had collaborated with a painter. So there are, I think, several collaborations. I might have forgotten a few, but my heart goes out for, with respect to every person with whom I was blessed to share the stage.
1: Wonderful.

0: And you even formed your own band called Indian Spice?
1: Correct. Indian Spice was for world music, which was with drums, keyboard, bass guitar, and all of that. Indian National Orchestra was something that represented the classical music of our country with 21 musicians. We had the cream of the musicians, north and south, all of us, 21 people, and we created new music for that. About each thing that India stands for, one piece was called Kashmir to Kanyakumari, one piece was about Ganga, one was about the Himalayas. So it truly represented India in every sense. Indian Spice is our fusion band.
0: And ma'am, you have done an extensive research on the instrument, Saraswati Veena. So could you tell us a little bit about the origin and the evolution of this wonderful instrument, which is believed to have existed since the ancient Vedic times?
1: Yeah, the Veena, basically, we all say it is a divine, celestial instrument, right? So we have read about it in Lalita Sahasranama. We have read about it in Kalidasa's work, in Saundarya Lahari. So we hear the names Mahati, Vipanchi, all this. So Saraswati supposed to have played the Veena. Narada plays the Veena. Shiva plays the Veena. So are these all this Veena? No. Each of the Veena. So any string instrument was called Veena. Like it is said that Vaniyante iti Veena. Any string instrument is a Veena. Even violin is called Danur Veena.
0: Okay.
1: Santur is called Shatatantri Veena. So this Veena that we play today, it has come only in the last 350 to 400 years. Earlier, during the Samaveda time, people who chanted Vedikas, they would chant their wives who were called Yajamanis. They would have an instrument where a grass was used, and that was plucked and to the chant of Samaveda. That was also mentioned as Veena.
0: Okay.
1: So when we say, you know, Vipanchya, Gayanti, Vividam, Apadanam, Pashupate, all these shlokas, when we hear, the Veena that is described there is physically, structurally different from this Veena. This one, during the Vijayanagar Empire, King Raghunath Nayak, during his time, they designed this Veena with 24 frets, 7 strings, that is 3-4 main strings, 3 strings in the side. But this instrument has changed from size, shape, structure, sound for a very long time now.
0: Ma'am, coming to being an educator, we have students across the globe. So if it has to be a virtual class, so how would you actually teach on the Veena? Because it is not as easy as teaching vocals on the screen, that to a string instrument which involves a lot of plucking and techniques.
1: So having learned in the Gurukula system, which is the most traditional system, I was not for online learning until a very long time. I had my prejudice about that until COVID times, actually. I used to teach vocal on Skype, but I mean, I would little bit hesitate to teach Veena on Zoom or Skype. But, you know, the COVID times changed my opinion. And I saw that my students improved a lot, because they say that when the camera is placed so close by and they record the call, they are able to see the left hand in a close way. They're able to see the right hand, which when they sing in person, also they are having the ability to replay the class several times. So there's absolutely no problem when they learn online. And we started the Jayanti Kumaresh Academy for Veena with about 3,500 registrations across. Now we have done more than 55 master classes. Yeah, and even now, day after tomorrow, there is a class on Tanyasi. So this is happening well. The master classes are happening. We are going to bring out lessons in a systematic way. The first 7 years courses, all that is there in the wings. It's parked. We will very soon get to doing it.

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7: So, wheelers in the past, you know, needed a lot of maintenance as the frets were all fixed and using wax, and wax would melt easily. So, have you ever had to experience that kind of a situation?
8: Yeah.

0: then and now also it does require a lot of care more than maintenance. Because now you see, violin, after playing, they put it into a box. Flute, after playing, they put it into a cloth cover. Mridangam, they usually keep it outside, but they put it into a zip bag. So this, you see that everything is exposed.
1: Right.
0: Mm. And the fretboards are made out of honeybee wax. So when we check this instrument in the airport, in the luggage sometimes, when you take it out, I had gone for this collaboration with this British Philharmonia. I opened my box, two frets are out.
1: Oh.
0: So I had to get a candle and a knife and I had to fix the frets there. And I might not have been able to do a professional work like a veena maker, but I managed. In fact, I must tell you this very funny incident. Once in Norway, it was some minus 10. I reached the venue and in that cold, there was a crack in the wax ledge. So when I opened it for the concert, the re fret came out. So I played that concert without ragas, without re.
1: Oh.
0: I started with Amrita Varshini. I did all of that. That concert, I didn't play re. I came back, fixed the re and played.
1: But audience wouldn't have made it up. Very nice, ma'am.

0: you know, we have this acoustic veena, of course, which is a traditional veena. And also we have a lot of these electronic veenas these days.
1: Electric and electronic, right.
0: So, is one preferred over the other in any specific case, or you always prefer acoustic in any situation?
1: See, electric, electronic and all is easy to carry. Somehow, over the years, I have felt that I'm an ambassador of this culture and ambassador of the national instrument of India.
0: Right.
1: And ambassador of the tradition I represent. Ambassador of the story that India has to tell the world. So at that time, just because it is easy for me, I don't want to not take the actual thing. I want people across the globe to see the actual veena in its size and with that dragon, with the strings. So my guru has made a design for me where I can dismantle the real actual veena, the parts that do not contribute to the sound. Like the dragon, you can even play on it after dismantling. So it has nothing to do with the sound.
0: Okay.
1: But when I fit it back, it is the actual full veena.
0: Right.
1: I want people to see that. And also children, when I introduce them to this instrument, if I take an electric or electronic version, I don't want them to think of it as a guitar.
0: True, true. Yes, ma'am.
1: When
0: Absolutely.
1: Children think of veena, they should think of that big kolam, that dandi, that dragon.
0: That is the beauty of veena.
1: Isn't it?
0: Yeah, yeah.

0: Veena has mostly remained to be a Carnatic instrument. So why hasn't anyone adopted Veena for Hindustani, ma'am?
1: Yeah, there is Gayatri Garu's sister, Shyamalaji. She lives in Mumbai. She plays Hindustani on Veena.
0: Okay. But it's not very popularized as Veena.
1: It's not.
0: Yeah.
1: Because the Veena is called Rudra Veena in the north. And that is what is popular. It's also called Bean. There is one instrument called Bean. But here it is Saraswati Veena. There it is Rudra Veena.
0: Okay.
1: But the structure of Rudra Veena is very different. It looks like this, but two resonators. And sometimes they keep it vertically in the Urdhva style and play.
0: So one of your projects, I must mention, my most favorite of, you know, all the musical demonstrations ever available online on the YouTube is your Kapo Carnatic series. So the way you connected various popular tracks like, you know, maybe Harry Potter, Star Wars, Pink Panther, etc., to our own Carnatic ragas. And not just that, the kids series is the best. I've never ever heard of such a concept for kids. The way you narrated some beautiful stories with you choosing and playing those beautiful relevant Carnatic ragas made them so interesting, attracting the younger generations, right from toddlers to the young adults and perhaps even adults like me. So the one I loved the most was the very first one, the Mighty Lion and the Mouse.
1: Lion and the
0: story.
1: Mouse. Yeah.
0: Nata for Lion, the Mighty Lion, Mighty Nata Ragam, and then Ahogi for that little chirpy mouse. It was

0: mix.com or call Nanda G3 at 919-491-4514.
1: The way you narrated some beautiful stories, with you choosing and playing those beautiful relevant Carnatic ragas, made them so interesting, attracting the younger generations, right from toddlers to the young adults, and perhaps even adults like me. So the one I loved the most was the very first one, the Mighty Lion and the Mouse.
2: Lion and the
1: story.
2: Mouse, yes.
1: Nata for Lion, the Mighty Lion, Mighty Nata Ragam, and then Ahogi for that little chirpy mouse. It was so beautiful. Ma'am, how did that concept even come up? What was the idea behind all that?
2: All this happened during the COVID times, and we had to come up with things that would make people

0: smile. That would make them feel happy. So that's when the word fun, we wanted to have it. It's when you say you're going to give a lot of gyan, everybody thinks, oh, this is so technical, I won't understand. Uh-huh. When you call a series a fun series,
1: right,
0: it's you're not playing the actual Western tune. You're not playing Pink Pan. You just give a suggestion, mm-hmm. and then they know this tune. And then slowly you hold their hand and say, hey, you know what? Just like this, this ragam is very close to it. You may want to try this. And then you introduce them to that. So from the known to unknown, that was the concept. And I loved learning all those tunes and playing it. And I really enjoyed myself and discovering which ragas were close to it, how you could take them on a journey to a particular raga was a lot of fun. Kids series, I always wanted to do. This we wanted to do it with Panchatantra tales, but then we found out some different stories from different sources, the ant and the grasshopper and all of that, and how each character has a signature in a raga, how each movement of an animal or a movement of a person, you know, the gait of an elephant or the jumping of a deer or the movement of a mouse can be shown musically. You know, we hear all this in Disney movies. Our kids watch those. When they see Tom and Jerry, they hear the music behind. But to show that this can be done with our ragas and in a traditional instrument like Veena, then kids who learn Veena or who learn Carnatic music, they won't think, oh, you know, but we are learning only a 2,000-year-old tradition. They think, hey, I can do cool things.

0: how does one understand nature of ragas to express one's music better?
1: It is a mood, it is color. See, actually, this Kapu Carnatic series, now it is out as a live show. So we did a live show in Bangalore with a lot of multimedia, sound, light, to make it a full experience. In fact, we are doing one show in Chennai now. We'll probably bring it to US sometime.
0: So look forward
1: that
0: to
1: particular
0: it.
1: That particular show shows about how the notes itself creates a mood, creates a feeling, creates an emotion. So when it's bright notes, sa re ga is bright, sa re ga, immediately it's a da. It's like colors, right? Ragas means colors. So when you change these shades, light blue, dark blue, the mood changes.

0: As a guru, how do you actually handle various kinds of these students and get them onto the same path of music?
1: The word guru, I think, can be used only for somebody like Adi Shankaracharya, Raghavendra Swami, somebody who is at that level of enlightenment. See, we are all only mentors. We are all still learning. And we don't have patience, we don't have so many things. We just want to share what we have learned with some people who are willing to learn and join us in this journey. You know, like Zakir Bhai would always say, can you look at the mirror and stand and say, you know, I am a great guru? You will laugh at yourself, right? How many of us qualify to call ourselves guru? So much sacrifice, so much enlightenment, and so much is required to be called a guru. See, if we are also called guru, Adi Shankaracharya, Raghavendra Swami is also called guru, then what is the difference? So we are all mentors, we are all senior students. The ones who are learning are junior students. With our experience, since we have 50, 55 years of experience in this, we are guiding them using, don't go there, there is a pothole there, here there is a speed breaker, this is the route, we can guide them. But ultimately, they need the blessings of the divine gurus and the gods to do that. So I think I wouldn't qualify to tell you how to be a successful guru. I do what I can with my students. So probably I need the blessings of my guru to pass on that information to them.

0: Jayanti ji, before we end our conversation for today, I have a very few quick questions. They are rapid fire round. So, what do you prefer between a Suddha Madhyama Raga and a Kriti Madhyama Raga during a concert? Kriti Madhyama. Music or lyric, which is more important in being an instrumentalist?
1: Music.
0: What, according to you, is one common factor between most of the Carnatic musicians apart from music? One common factor.
1: Food.
0: Okay. So, if not a veena player, what other profession would you have chosen?
1: Vocalist.
0: Okay. And what kind of music would you prefer to hear when you're driving or traveling? Is it classical or film?
1: Depends on my mood.
0: Okay. Wonderful, Jayanti ji. You know, it was so much fun talking to you, knowing a lot of things from you. And the very first time, you know, I spoke to you over the phone, I was a little skeptical for the first time when I was talking to you, because you're a very celebrated artist. I was going to talk to a very successful artist. But then the moment I spoke to you on the phone, I was completely melted with the warmth of your affectionate voice.
1: My pleasure. I'm glad you are doing this for Indian classical music in that part of the world. Many people should watch your shows. And you're keeping the spirit of India, Indian culture, Indian tradition, Indian music alive there. I wish you all the best.
0: Thank you so much, Jayanti, for graciously accepting our invitation and taking time out of your very busy schedule. So we are truly, truly honored.
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1: 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We are proud to belong to a country with a rich heritage of classical music, where centuries-old traditions continue to inspire and shape the musical landscape. Among India's ancient most musical instruments is the Saraswati Veena, which is the national instrument of India, often associated with Ma Saraswati Devi, the goddess of arts and knowledge. Our guest for today is India's torch bearer worldwide for Saraswati Veena. An artist, collaborator, composer, researcher, creator, pioneer, and educator, her life achievements over 35 years truly embodies the rich musical heritage of India, making her one of the legendary Veena maestros that India has ever produced. She is none other than Sakshatu Saraswati Swarupam, Dr. Jayanti Kumaresh.

0: జయంతిజీ నమస్కారం అండ్ వెరీ
1: 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What a pleasure to speak to you.
0: We are truly honored, ma'am. We are truly, truly honored to have you with us today. And I'm super excited too.
1: Likewise.
0: Thank you, ma'am. So, Jayanti ji, so you are the official torch bearer of this wonderful national instrument of India. So how did it all start?
1: I come from a family of musicians. So, from Tyagaraja Swami, the lineage, my great-great-grandfather was a direct disciple of Saint Tyagaraja.
0: Wow.
1: And six generations of musicians playing violin mainly. Then my Peddamma, my mother's elder sister, she is the only Veena player.
0: Okay.
1: And my sister played violin, all my cousins played violin, Amma played violin, but Amma started me off with Veena when I was three.
0: Okay.
1: She started teaching me, and then I went under the guidance of my aunt, my mother's elder sister, who was the only Veena player in this entire family.
0: Okay.
1: Yeah. And I learned from her. You know, she used to live in Chennai, and I was in Bangalore. And then she moved to Singapore for many years. Until then, I was learning from Amma. When she came back, I moved to live with her, like Gurukulavasam.
0: Okay.
1: She's one of the very strictest teachers, you can see. And then, under her guidance, I took this up. She was a great inspiration, and this became my main thing in life. I was further blessed to also learn from Dr. S. Balachander sir, the Veena legend.

0: continue to learn from every source possible, and the student in me is still active. This family is continuing to produce musicians. Yeah. My nephew is Abhishek Raghuram, the vocalist.
1: Okay. Oh, okay.
0: My sister's son.
1: Okay.
0: So hopefully this
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Sounds like home. So very first name puru petaboy song and mama ki nachina song. She requested a song and it's her all time favorite song. 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

So, Aaj Ki Raat, yo, rendu paattu vini samsthri, 2 and Don movie nichi. And now I'm going to play Sai ga request chesina paata, Criminal movie nichi. 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
1: 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This is the name of the name.

Welcome back to our last segment of today's show. KGF Drive Time, D2 Drive Time show with me, RJ Kalpnamnin. 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Last segment, Lakuda, Kabulu Games and Fun. In short, KGF continue out till 7 p.m. But Dankante Mundara, let me again say thank you to all our sponsors. Modata, A2B, Ante Adiyar Anand Bhavan, India Today, which is located at South Lake, Dallas Miles Dental and Orthodontics, while a number 972-484-5400, India Bazaar, ippudu varalakshmi ratan ki kavalsina padarthalu anni meeku dorukutayi akkada, any location lo vellipoyina you can buy the widest selection of unbeatable at unbeatable price at India Bazaar. 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Idi kaakunda V2D anniversary celebration jaragabothundi maniki. Idi kuda August 16th na jaragutundi and Sunday roju 3:30 ki at Memorial High School Auditorium Frisco lo undi kada akkada. So andarki andar tappakunda raavachu akkada. And of course, Vetudi gari paatalu ante evariki ishtam undo cheppandi. Again, it is going to happen on August 16th at 3:30 p.m. at Memorial High School Auditorium. So, sponsors ki thanks cheppesamu. 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Marchipokandi, we are also on Instagram, Facebook and YouTube, so follow us out there. Welcome back again, and ippudu oka part vinochina tarvata questions adugutanu. So here we go from అత్తారింటికి దారిన సినిమా నుంచి పాట.

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